0: weekend, and the party is on Nova.
1: Let's get the party started. See you at the bar, you was hardly talking. That's when I knew that your heart was scarring. Friends to lovers need a part to star in. Like, wait, babe, let me.

leveling your ground. 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Karma's gonna track you down, step by step from town to town. Sweet like justice, karma is a queen. Karma takes all my friends to the summit. Karma is the guy on the screen.

0: brand new Taylor. I knew it. I knew you. 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
0: You're on air with Jermaine, and from one big star to another, we've got your chance to see this man live, not only at the Together Together Tour, but how about it at Madison Square Garden in New York City? That's you, three mates, accommodation, spending money, flights, all sorted. And you're going to be there. Harry Styles, ARIA number one record. Kiss All The Time, Disco Occasionally is out now. And you can hear it live. This is how you're going to win it. NovaFM.com.au or the Nova Player app. It's as simple as that. I'm putting on a chance up for you right now. Go and do that while I get on more fresh hits and throwbacks after this, like Ella Langley, Choosing Texas. We love that tune. It's after this.
3: Let's go.
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4: 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We're going to have a different looking family, but a family that is not going to have any shortage of love in it. And I can't wait for you to meet my little boy or girl.
5: Oh, I'm so excited.
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2: The first scan, I was so overwhelmed in that moment. 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It took my breath away. It really did.
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They just don't make pop songs like it anymore. What a throwback from Vanessa Carlton here on Nova. Morning, it is Aaron Ridge. Hope you're having a great day off today. Thank you, Kingy, for having a birthday. Brand new music from Taylor Swift now. We got this on Friday. It's I Knew It, I Knew You.

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